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1: Traffic's brought to you by Nissan of Visalia. In the South Valley, car fire on southbound Route 120 just south of Avenue 72, west of Tebaston. Big rig overturned on southbound 99 just north of Avenue 72, south of Tebaston. And a semi off the road on Rich Grove just north of Road 229, south of Ducora. North looking good for your drive. That's traffic. I'm Mike O'Neill.
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0: Zach John King, 106.7, KJO Country, get to drink it. And it's Rick McNeil. I love Jelly Roll because he talks a lot about not being perfect. And I know, you know, everybody falls down on a different side of this. I just really like that he's honest about all the things he's done to screw up his life. I think if all of us did that, we could... We probably have a lot more to say if we said the things that we don't want to actually say out loud. But he does that, and I love him because he seems as real as he gets. You know, he's talked about his past battle with drug addiction, and now he's talking about something I can relate to, his ongoing struggle with stress eating. You know, the guy's lost nearly 300 pounds. But he says if someone puts a big bowl of strawberries in front of him, he's still going to go through the whole thing. So it's an ongoing thing. He says that how you do anything is how you do everything. And that's how what you should remember every day when you get to it. I like that. All right, stand by for Dan and Shay. And Kenny Chesney's coming up next.
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2: And here's some good news. 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
2: So you know about the surprise party?
3: Yes. The one that already happened? Yes.
2: No, the one today. We're not doing anything. We're not doing anything. Just kidding.
5: 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Gnarly Mornings.
1: 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Look out for the pickup versus pole on State Route 201, just east of Road 68, southwest of Dinuba. Car fire, southbound Road 120, just south of Avenue 72, west of Teveston. Big rig overturned on southbound 99, just north of Avenue 72, south of Teveston. And the semi off the road on Rich Grove, just north of Road 229, south of Ducor. Up north, collision West Shields at North Blythe, Fresno. That's traffic. I'm Mike O'Neill.
6: Come on!
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3: Hot and humid still with a good amount of clouds. Good afternoon, South Valley. Happy Monday. After yesterday's monsoon-induced isolated sprinkles, clouds and humidity have been sticking around today. Enough sunshine to allow us to get into triple digits in the hotter areas this afternoon. There will also be continued chances of thunderstorms over the mountain areas today and tonight. That increases the fire danger due to lightning strikes. Partly to mostly cloudy for tonight on the valley floor with overnight lows in the low 70s, then clearing skies in all areas on Tuesday and getting quite a bit hotter, approaching 105 in the hotter spots. Extreme heat is more likely for your Wednesday, which means at or above 105 degrees. For Visalia and Hanford both, expect an overnight low of 70 and Tuesday's high 104 degrees. With the Central Valley's most accurate forecast, I'm KC24 Chief Meteorologist AJ Fox.
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0: Rock.com, 106.7 KJO Country. I saw an article that was all about the things that we do that scare our dogs, and it caught my eye. I went past it, and I thought, oh, I'm going to read this, and it freaked me out. Number one on the list of things that scare our dogs, staring directly into their eyes, which they see as a threat. Now, I know that I've had my dog, she's 14 years old. I've had her almost 14 years, right? I think freak her out. But if she was younger, maybe she thought I was asserting myself. Also, dressing him up in weird costumes, that freaks him out. I mean, that would freak me out when I was a kid, to be honest. So don't put a cowboy hat on your dog this Halloween. They don't like it. Also, the other thing that scares them is harsh scented household cleaners. Well, that's interesting, isn't it? I mean, before you pine saw the floor, make sure your dog is comfortable with it, all right? Get ready in just a few minutes. We're back with music from Corey Kent and Co. Wetzel. We're going to play Tucker Wetmore 2 on K-Jug.
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2: Hot and humid still with a good amount of clouds. Good afternoon, South Valley. Happy Monday. After yesterday's monsoon-induced isolated sprinkles, clouds and humidity have been sticking around today. Enough sunshine to allow us to get into triple digits in the hotter areas this afternoon. There will also be continued chances of thunderstorms over the mountain areas today and tonight. That increases the fire danger due to lightning strikes. Partly to mostly cloudy for tonight on the valley floor with overnight lows in the low 70s, then clearing skies in all areas on Tuesday and getting quite a bit hotter, approaching 105 in the hotter spots. Extreme heat is more likely for your Wednesday, which means at or above 105 degrees. For Visalia and Hanford both, expect an overnight low of 70 and Tuesday's high 104 degrees. With the Central Valley's most accurate forecast, I'm KC24 Chief Meteorologist AJ Fox.
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106.7 KJL Country. I'll tell you what's worse than a Rocky Mountain low is that Teton's flip. You saw that buffalo at Yellowstone, right? And the grandpa who flipped 10 feet in the

0: country.
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The next couple weeks going to be absolutely insane. Not only are we 13 days out from B-Dub's Longest Ride, year number 4, we've got Ashley Cook hanging with us all this week in another free gas card given out on Friday. Let's just get things rolling. Hope you had a great weekend. It's B-Dub. Let's go. On a

0: this thing called Type 2 Fun. It's basically a scam we all fall for. It's beat up. It's the stuff that is absolutely miserable while it's happening, like moving day or a marathon or helping a friend move who owns somehow 47 boxes labeled miscellaneous. You're sweaty, your back hurts, you're questioning life choices and also your friendships. But then a few months later, you're telling the story like it was some kind of adventure. Like, man, remember that? That was awesome. No, it wasn't. It was awful. You just survived it. That's Type 2 Fun. It's not fun in the moment, it's fun later, which honestly means right now, if you're having a terrible time, congrats. You're making content.
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apple-shaped foods. It's beat out. The New York Times just named the Seattle dog the best regional hot dog in America. And honestly, I'm kind of on board with it. If you've never had one, it's a hot dog topped with cream cheese, grilled onions, mustard, and if you're brave enough, jalapenos. Celebrity chef Jose Andres helped judge it and said the cream cheese is the diplomat because it brings all the flavors together. Apparently, it worked. The Seattle dog beat the Chicago dog, the New York dog, and a bunch of other regional favorites. Look, I'm not saying cream cheese belongs on a hot dog, but I'm also not saying I'd turn one down. Matter of fact, they're just downright delicious. This feels like one of those combinations that sounds wrong right up until you're standing at a baseball game wondering why you've been eating hot dogs the boring way your whole life. Later on, later on, later on, later on. Stick around for more.

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Oklahoma just made sure Toby Keith's legacy will never fade, and it's a tribute that feels exactly right and also seems way overdue. We'll talk about it next in the breakdown brought to you by T-Mobile.

0: stars Toby Keith became part of Oklahoma's identity. The state officially proclaimed July 8th as Toby Keith Day. It would have been Toby's 65th birthday last week, and Governor Kevin Stitt presented the proclamation to Toby's daughter, Crystal, saying Toby always carried Oklahoma with him everywhere he went. And that's the thing about TK. Whether he was singing about red solo cups, courtesy, or the American soldier, he never tried to be anybody else. He was proudly, unapologetically Oklahoma. We lost Toby to stomach cancer back in 2024, but his music is still everywhere. And now every July 8th, his home state gets a reminder that legends don't really leave. They just get their own day on the calendar. That's your breakdown.
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4 kicks off in 13 days, and I'm trying to raise $50,000 for Fisher House. We got 35 grand to hit the goal. Every dollar counts. If you've got an extra 10 bucks, we could make this up. Everybody listening donates $10 tonight. We could hit our goal. And then some. BDubsLongestRide.com.

0: drunk.
1: What's up, Ashley Cook?
2: Oh, hello. How are you?
1: I'm good. I want to say congratulations on officially entering the baby blues era.
2: Thank you.
1: Yeah, like people been asking for this one forever. It's been a viral moment for single guys across America on tour for the last, 6 months or so. At what point did you finally say, you know what, this is the time, we're just going to make this the single, let's go?
2: Man, I think it was like about a month ago, maybe a little over a month ago. I had a song called The Hell You Are at radio, and it was doing so well, and it was, crushing it and getting good research and all this stuff. But there's just no denying when a moment happens, like, and it's something that the fans really grab onto. And so it was a tough call, because when you have a song doing well at radio, like The Hell You Are was, it's hard to be like, well, never mind, everybody, let's just play this one instead. But I was praying about it one day, and I was like, man, it's such a moment. And, you can't really play a live show and hear a moment like that happen and not go, okay, this should happen. This should be the one that goes. This should be the one that's being played, because the fans are raising their hands for it. They're loving it so much. And so we made the call. We swapped them. And I'm really glad that we did, because it just feels like the natural song that the fans are gravitating towards. And that's all we can ask for. Like you can't ask for anything better than your fans wanting a song.
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I've got your Insta countdown coming up in minutes. The five most wanted songs of the day, and we drop them in 60 seconds or less. It's all brought to you by T-Mobile, and it's coming up next.

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0: And here's some good news. You have outlived Prince by 46 days.
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0: No, the one today. Oh, we're not doing anything. We're not doing anything. Just kidding.
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We all have that one friend that wants you to feel bad for them, and then they get you to kind of do it, and then they completely blow it. I'll explain more coming up.

0: I was on a motorcycle club run this weekend. I don't hide the fact that I'm based in the Northwest, based outside of Portland, Oregon. We rode from Portland, Oregon to Orofino, Idaho, which is about 400 miles. Did that Thursday morning. Rode around Orofino, which is just absolutely beautiful in the summer, on Friday. And then on Sunday, rode home 400 plus miles, all in one weekend. So about 1,000 miles of riding. One of the brothers in our club, I love this guy. His name is Jingo. He spent the whole run telling us how rough he had it because he had to go straight to work afterward. Like, I actually felt bad for him. You know, you ride your motorcycle all day. You go right to work on an overnight shift. You work a 12-hour night. Like, I felt kind of bad. Thoughts, prayers, maybe wanted to start a GoFundMe. But then last night, he had the nerve to send a picture from the boat. Works on a patrol boat. Laid out in his bunk, getting ready for a 5-hour nap to start his shift. Like, that is not work. That is a hotel stay on the water with occasional responsibilities. I've never seen a man suffer so comfortably. Jingo may be officially the most rested, hardworking man in America.
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And I'm so excited about it. But we are short of our goal so far. We've got 13 days to get to the halfway point to start the ride. B-Dub's Longest Ride.com. 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

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It's Beat Up, brand new country song coming up in minutes. You decide what you would do with it if it came up on your playlist next.

0: 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I'm at Beat Up Radio on Instagram. Drop me a DM. Let me know. This is going to be
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I'm going to be leaving on July 26th. July 26th, that's less than 2 weeks away. 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

0: These aren't just sayings. They're verbal heirlooms. It's B-Dub. The internet is ranking the most white people phrases. And honestly, I grew up hearing every one of them. Stuff like, get a load of this guy. You're on thin ice, Buster. And my personal favorite, well, look what the cat dragged in. That's not even a greeting. That's an accusation in somewhere somebody's dad is still saying, you and what army? You know, like he's expecting a tiny militia to come around the corner. Later on, later
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1: Toby Keith may be gone, but his home state is making sure his legacy sticks around. Oklahoma officially declared July 8th as Toby Keith Day. It would have been his 65th birthday, and Governor Kevin Stitt presented the proclamation to Toby's daughter, Crystal. The governor called Toby a true American icon who never forgot where he came from, saying he carried the state's values with him everywhere he went. And that's really what made Toby different. Sure, he sold millions of records, played giant stadiums, but he always came across like the guy who'd still rather be grilling burgers in his backyard. Not a bad legacy to leave behind.
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6: Today is Gina's birthday. 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My lovely little bride.
7: Mooneyham Physical Therapy. 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
7: Oh, my gosh.
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7: Thank you, guys.
6: And here's some good news. You have outlived Prince by 46 days.
7: 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No. I mean, glad that I outlived, but I'm sad that he's not here with me.
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7: 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The one that already happened? 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
6: No, the one today. We're not doing anything. Just kidding.
8: Yeah. 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
1: This is Morgan Wallen. The song's called Love Somebody. And I have some advice, though. It's just don't pick anybody. I know Love Somebody, but

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14: 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It is National Mac and Cheese Day. I have made bad mac and cheese before.
15: I think everybody has a time or two.
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14: And I just go, it just doesn't taste right. I thought I did everything. I thought maybe I put too much butter. No, I used expired milk.
15: Oh.
14: The milk was bad, but it wasn't like super, it wasn't pulpy yet. But it,
15: pulpy.
14: Yeah. I like my milk with pulp. It wasn't that, but it had that. I'm about to turn. 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
15: Yeah.
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14: 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It's the rancid milk diet.
15: That's nasty.
14: 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And now I have abs of steel from yakking.
15: Yeah, absolutely.
14: Happy Mac and Cheese Day from K-Jug.
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5: 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But according to the California Department of Food and Agriculture, those decisions are made by individual dairy operators and not the state. The topic is especially important here in the Central Valley, where dairy remains a major driver of the agriculture economy. CDFA spokesman Jay Rain says manure digesters continue to be an important tool for reducing methane emissions from the dairy sector. Many Valley dairies have invested in the technology which capture methane from manure and convert it into renewable energy. With California leading the nation in dairy production, the industry remains a key part to the economy in Tulare County and across California.
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1: Luke Bryan's Come On Girl, Shake It For Me. 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
1: Hey, y'all. It's Ashley McBride. And here's Trisha Dean with the Nashville scene on KJUG Country.
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3: We had this show at this one spot that I love their catering, and they have a dairy-free skillet cookie. I'm like a drug addict. You can't eat that, because if I eat one, I'll eat two. I eat four. So later that night, I'm at the taco truck getting the peanut butter fluff. Now I consume 2,000 extra calories today that I didn't even see coming. Now I have to pay attention to it because it's like the taste of blood. Now it's going to take me a whole nother week to get that back completely out of my mouth. So those are the days you got to give yourself grace. The problem is it starts compounding in the day.
4: Yeah.
3: It's okay to have a bad meal. It's okay to have a bad day. It's not a good one. You can't have two of them in a row.
4: Yeah.
3: Start making that rule.
4: Oh.
2: Yeah, he's hard on himself, but I mean, look at him. He has done amazing job.
0: As an overweight guy, I'm hungry now.
2: You're talking about peanut butter fluffs.
0: I'm fighting the fight myself.
2: Oh, good. You're doing a really good job, too, just FYI.
0: All right.
2: Well, Luke Bryan, he was spotted looking at a fan out in the crowd that was dancing pretty wildly, and this guy caught his attention from stage, so he invited him up, shotgunned a beer with him, and now he gets free tickets for life.
0: Okay, you can only do that so many times.
2: I know, because now you're not making any money. But
0: I've given 20,000 free tickets for life out, and now I can't make any money.
2: I know, isn't it? So, yeah, his enthusiastic bad dancing, paid off. There's a video of it online.
0: That's pretty cool, though.
2: Yeah, it is very cool.
0: Because he's known for Country Girl Shake It For Me, but he might do a new version.
2: Oh, well, it's a country boy.
0: Shake It For Me.
2: It's like Ella's Fellas, but Luke's Lads.
0: That just happened?
2: That just happened. Okay. Luke's Lads. Hey, that's a... I'm patenting it.
0: Okay, perfect.
2: Thomas Rhett, he is singing Choosin' Texas. Jesus.

0: Sure that's not Ella?
1: Well, I don't know how to pronounce his name, but Niall Horan in Nashville, he teamed up with him to do that song. He was with One Direction back in the day.
0: He's one of Luke's lads, too, I heard.
1: Luke's lads, yes. And I'm Trisha Dean, and that's your Nashville scene.
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4: Getting hotter and staying humid today. Good morning, South Valley. Happy Tuesday. A heat advisory has been issued through Thursday night. Cleary skies today, getting hotter while staying quite humid with highs in triple digits. Clear skies tonight, a little less humid. Overnight lows in the low 70s. Sunny and hot again on Wednesday, but not quite as humid. Highs approaching 105 degrees. That's extreme. Breezes pick up Wednesday afternoon, which will help Thursday get a little cooler. And that trend will put us closer to normal through the weekend. For Tulare, expect a high today of 104, overnight low of 70. Hanford's high 104 as well, overnight low 71 degrees. With the Central Valley's most accurate forecast, I'm KC24 Chief Meteorologist AJ Fox.
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Sleepless in a Hotel Room by Luke Combs. Maybe the man needs to confess something. So we're going to do that next. Confession is open on the way.

0: Harley Mornings 106.7 KJUG Country. Well, there's this website. It's like X or Twitter feed, and it's called Fesshole. And what it is, it's people write stuff and confess, because we all know that sometimes when you just get something off your chest, you feel better.
1: Yeah.
0: But it's something that could maybe cause pain to your family. So they anonymously confess.
1: Oh.
0: And I've come across this, and I find it to be quite interesting. We both have been just laughing all morning. For example, all right, here's a guy that says, I'm a male of 63. I've never been in trouble with the police or committed any real crime. However, I often feel convinced I'm going to spend a significant time in prison. I have no idea why I feel that way. I read prison memoirs and attempt to discover how I can make my sentence easier. I go through that to where I'm like, I just have this weird feeling that I'm going to be convicted for a crime I didn't do.
1: Really?
0: And I'm served time.
1: That sounds terrible.
0: I know, it's a horrible idea, but I've watched enough shows where you can't prove yourself.
1: I know, but I mean, how often? Well, it probably happens more
0: all
1: than
0: the
1: think.
0: Time on TV.
1: Well, I love this one. Woman in her late 40s at my gym wears heavy, heavy black under eye makeup, which inevitably runs down her face when she sweats. I'm fascinated to know if this is purposeful to achieve a perfect goth look.
0: I think it is.
1: Right? I absolutely believe so.
0: So if you're just joining us, these are confessions of people.

0: actually confess. And I can relate to these, like this one. When I eat a gingerbread man, I always start with the head, as I do not want to cause the savory fellow any unnecessary suffering by decapitating his limbs.
1: Oh, dear Lord.
0: When I dunk an Oreo sometimes, I hold it down till the bubbles, like it's a mafia, like I'm drowning it.
1: Like you're drowning it, you're all die.
0: I don't know why, but I do that.
1: That's probably why you're going to go to prison.
0: Exactly. Attempted murder.
1: Yes, this is one of my favorites. Neighbors are selling their house and have one of those fancy Instagram videos with the drone footage and the guy walking around pointing out the rooms and whatnot. But no one has pointed out yet that you can see me stark butt naked in my bedroom window as the drone comes down into their garden.
0: Oh, now that is a good confession.
2: Got something to say? 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
3: 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A single car accident on Avenue 324 just east of 198 and a collision on Richgrove just north of Road 229. Jackson Avenue and 14th, another incident. And KRC Safety reminds you to slow for the cone zones.
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July 23rd, Wood Lake Park. Kelsey Hart's going to be there. And maybe Hardy Church, McGraw, and, well, they haven't said they're not coming.

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0: 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It is National Macaroni and Cheese Day, and we have a special recipe for you. So just tell an old hamburger helper to hit the road. Break up with him.
1: Hey, girl.

0: Gnarly Mornings, 106.7 K Jug Country. It is National Mac and Cheese Day, and we are presenting to you the best way to make mac and cheese. It's so good. It's so important.
1: Because you can mess it up.
0: I get it. Mac and cheese is not super highbrow, but...
2: It can be.
0: It can be. One of the things I like to do is I like to put bacon in it sometimes. Ooh. Or ground beef. Ground beef kind of clumps it more. But I also switch out the milk for heavy cream. It's so good.
2: It is good.
0: Last week I did make it with rancid milk. Don't recommend that at all.
2: Smell the milk before you pour it in.
0: Yeah. Actually, it didn't even smell that bad, but it tasted bad.
2: Ugh.
0: I should have saw it coming. Yeah.
2: Yeah.
0: All right. But now you're kind of a gourmet.
2: A gourmet with the mac and cheese.
0: Yeah.
2: Mine has a long laundry list of ingredients.

0: the cheese sauce alone has like 8 different seasonings in
1: it. So this is like a fancy, like restaurant quality.
0: Yeah, so I call it my mac and cheese, quote unquote, that I have time version.
1: Okay.
0: If I don't have time, it's Kraft from the pantry.
1: Hey, Kraft's good.
0: I love Kraft.
1: They make it right there on the 99. There's the Kraft factory there. Uh-huh. But I did find out that there is sawdust in it. There's a legal amount of wood you can have in it.
0: There's also a legal amount of other things that could be in it, too.
1: Bat poop? Rat poop?
0: Uh-huh. Yeah. Yep, all
1: okay, but for the most part, it tastes really good. I don't care. But you're going to put this recipe up somewhere
0: for
1: us?
0: Yeah, I'll put it up on our socials on Instagram and Facebook. That way, if you want to make it, if you have time, then it is delicious. It's not healthy at all. Sorry.
1: No. But it's National Mac and Cheese. It's also National Nude Day. So if you want to combine them, do it in the nude, you know? Macaroni and Cheese Day to everybody.
2: 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Huh.
1: Wait a minute. What a great idea. I mean, if the rawhide can be the sirloins on Saturday nights, we could be mac and cheese in the morning on Fridays.
0: I love the idea. 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
0: How good is that?
1: I can hear it already.
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8: 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A single car accident on Avenue 324 just east of 198 and a collision on Rich Grove just north of Road 229. Jackson Avenue and 14th, another incident, and KRC Safety reminds you to slow for the cone zones.
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0: Friday mornings, 106.7 KJUG Country. It is time for the good, bad, the ugly, and it's also National Nude Day, which that could be good, bad, or ugly.
1: You know? All the above.
0: There it is.
1: The good today. Well, an off-duty firefighter saves three kiddos from drowning, and this is just a reminder that heroes never clock out.
2: I took my hat and my glasses off, and I dove in, started looking for kids. Held my breath. I went under the boat, reached up. I felt the life

0: jacket, pulled it down, pulled the first little boy out. I reached up again and I felt a limb. I felt a leg. We came out and it was the little girl. She wasn't breathing. Started doing compressions. And the gentleman that was on the jet ski, he said, "My son's still under there." And when they climbed up on the side, it tilted up and he came out. And I started doing CPR on that little boy. "My kids are under there. You got to go get them."
1: Jeez, that's just...
2: I know, and one
1: fantastic.
2: Guy, I know.
1: It's fantastic.
2: Yeah, and they all came out with no injuries. They all survived.
1: That's crazy. Well, here's the bad. This woman started feeding one raccoon and maybe two raccoons, and next thing you know, it started a business called 100 Coons in My Front Yard. Yes, the raccoons. In fact, she felt like her life was threatened, called 911.
3: "I have anywhere from 50 to 100 raccoons. I need an officer. I'm right in my car. They chased me all the way out through the backyard."
4: "You're not able to get out of your car. You're stuck in your vehicle."
5: "They know that you're a source of food, so it'll come right up to you."
6: "I went 30 hours without feeding them. This is probably one third of them."
5: "A third of them?
6: These big ones, they fight."
7: "This call came out, I thought you were playing. So I had to come out here and see it."
1: They scratched the windows. They were trying to break in the house. They knew that she's got food.
2: Wow.
1: And man, that's scary.
2: I know, one or two, and then the whole raccoon community comes for
1: it. We have one that lives by our canal, and he's big. He's somewhere between a dog size and a bear. He's big. Like, I don't think he'd fit in the trash can.
2: Trash can.
1: That's what he does.
2: Well, the ugly today, this is an odd one. So a man pepper sprays a family because they wouldn't pet his dog. So the 75-year-old guy from Florida asked a family if their kids wanted to pet his dog inside the pet store, and the family kind of ignored him and walked away. Well, that made the man very angry, and he pulled out his pepper spray and sprayed the parents and the kids inside of the pet store.
1: Wow.
2: So he was arrested. He's facing an aggravated battery and child abuse charges.
1: And the kids. Okay.
2: I know. Inside the store. So now everybody that's in there is probably going with pepper spray.
1: You ever see like that guy sitting there and he goes, "Hey, can I pet your dog?" He goes, "Does your dog bite?" He goes, "No, he doesn't." The guy pets him, the dog bites him. He goes, "Well, that's not my dog."
2: Oh, well, and there you go.
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10: Getting hotter and staying humid today. Good morning, South Valley. Happy Tuesday. A heat advisory has been issued through Thursday night. Clearing skies today, getting hotter while staying quite humid with highs in triple digits. Clear skies tonight, a little less humid. Overnight lows in the low 70s. Sunny and hot again on Wednesday, but not quite as humid. Highs approaching 105 degrees. That's extreme. Breezes pick up Wednesday afternoon, which will help Thursday get a little cooler. And that trend will put us closer to normal through the weekend. For Tulare, expect a high today of 104, overnight low of 70. Hanford's high 104 as well, overnight low 71 degrees. With the Central Valley's most accurate forecast, I'm KC24 Chief Meteorologist AJ Fox.
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0: Gnarly Mornings, 106.7 KJUG Country. All right, so I had a moment that just broke me yesterday. I've got a dog named Ellie Mae, and she is pit bull and retriever. We think, we don't know.
1: A little mix of everything.
0: Yeah, but she's the most athletic dog. She's the most I've ever had a dog like me. I mean, like just, I'm her. She picked me for whatever reason, and she loves to taste the Frisbees, and that's to a fault. Like, sometimes it gets annoying, right?
1: Right.
0: And she's like four now, okay?
1: She's still a spring chicken.
0: She's a spring little chicken. But then I started thinking about, you know, my past dogs. So, you know, we've had, you know, my golden retriever, Harper, Buster, my Rottweiler. These dogs I really loved.
1: Yeah.
0: And I know this is the weird part, is I know I look at Ellie, and she's athletic and great right now.
1: Mm-hmm.
0: But I know it's short-lived, and I know she's not going to live very long.
1: Right.
0: And that's just the way it is. And I think, like, right now there might be some people out there that they're it's time to put their dog down, you know?
1: Yeah.
0: And it's sad. It's horrible. You're going through it.
1: Mm-hmm.
0: And I started getting sad thinking about Ellie. And she's fine. But I just remember it's usually towards the end. And that's when you...
1: Mm-hmm.
0: And then I heard this. And this just killed me.
1: Oh, gosh.
2: A dog will love you more in 1 year than some people will in a lifetime. They don't care if you're rich or broke, happy or broken, dressed up or a mess. They don't care about your past or the mistakes you've made. All they really care about is that you're there. That you come home. That you love them back. And when the world turns its back on you, when people walk away without warning, your dog will still be waiting by the door, tail wagging like you're the most important person in the world. They teach you what unconditional love really means. And when they're gone, they take a piece of your heart with them that you'll never get back.
0: I don't know who needs to hear that, but man, go out and play with your dog today.
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4: 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There's a traffic hazard on Yokel at Rocky Hill Drive. That's debris in the roadway. And a collision eastbound 198 at the Lover's Lane exit. KRC Safety reminds you to slow for the cone zones.
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If you're a salad eater, you're going to need to listen, because there's a thing called cyclospora. It can be very dangerous for you. That's next. I got better.

0: Gnarly Mornings, 106.7 K-Jug Country. This is a real thing, and I just learned about it today. It's called Cyclosauri now. Thank God.
1: What's it called?
0: Cyclosaurus?
1: No.
0: What is it?
1: Cyclospora.
0: I said Soros. It's that too.
1: It is, yes. It comes from lettuce. It's a parasite.
0: It's a parasite.
1: Yeah. So if you like salads, especially the bagged type.
0: Yeah.
1: Sometimes it gets in there and it causes you to go the poo-poos.
0: Okay. All right. So, I mean, you used to drive an ambulance using the jaws of life.
1: Yeah.
0: But you don't need the jaws of life. You just need to quit eating lettuce. It's a
1: parasite.
0: Parasite in the lettuce.
1: In the lettuce. It's,
0: can
1: yeah.
0: you see it?
1: No, it contaminates the lettuce.
0: Oh.
1: Yeah, it's very small, like microscopic.
0: It's microscopic.
1: Yes, and so if it leaves you a crappy feeling in your belly, and then you're just sprinting right to the bathroom for, you know.
0: Well, and so the government will spend money sometimes to promote the fact that this is out there.
1: Mm-hmm.
0: But this is a waste of money for this

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1: 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There's a traffic hazard on Yokel at Rocky Hill Drive. That's debris in the roadway. And a collision eastbound 198 at the Lover's Lane exit. KRC Safety reminds you to slow for the cone zones.
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3: California dairy herd sizes continue to rise and fall as producers respond to the changing milk prices, feed costs, and other economic pressures. But according to the California Department of Food and Agriculture, those decisions are made by individual dairy operators and not the state. The topic is especially important here in the Central Valley, where dairy remains a major driver of the agriculture economy. CDFA spokesman Jay Rain says manure digesters continue to be an important tool for reducing methane emissions from the dairy sector. Many Valley dairies have invested in the technology which capture methane from manure and convert it into renewable energy. With California leading the nation in dairy production, the industry remains a key part to the economy in Tulare County and across California.
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1: Gnarly Mornings 106.7 K-Jug Country. I love the what the what, because this is what, and we got our own theme song for today because it's all about the Bears. It's a real thing. What happened, Trish?
2: So Shoppers in Alaska, which I completely understand, this might be more normal than we think, but they got quite the surprise over the weekend. A black bear wandered right into the shopping mall on Sunday morning, and security cameras and bystanders caught the whole thing on video. And the bear casually strolled through the entrance like it headed to the food court.
1: And knew what he was doing. And then, well, here's the witnesses.
3: Yeah. It was my first run-in with the bear. It was pretty scary. My coworker, who's cutting hair in front of me, she yelled, "Bear." I looked up from my phone, and the bear was walking into the barbershop right next to me. I could have pet it. It was that close. A couple people were going big to scare him out of the grocery store. He came back around to the barbershop again, but by that time, we were able to run back, lock the door, and then we were watching him from the window. That's when he used the restroom in the hallway. It was pretty wild.
1: There's no restroom in the hallway. He just relieved himself.
2: Well, he's right a bear, there. You know, so.
1: Bears, they're like strong as, they're super strong, but they don't know it sometimes.
2: Yeah, and it's funny when they're like, we locked the doors, but we were looking through the window. I'm like, that bear could just knock down that window if he really wanted to.
1: I listen to Joe Rogan all the time. They were talking about how bear attack is one of the worst ways because they try to keep, they don't like kill you and take out of your pain.
2: Right.
1: They eat like a salmon.
2: Yes.
1: They just rip you apart. And
2: yep, and then there you are in pain.
1: Yeah. Oh, they're cute little bears.
2: I know. Well, he was just trying to grow Build-A-Bear.
1: Yeah. That's what he was doing.
2: He was trying to see his family.
1: I thought the rule is if you ever see a mama bear and a baby, you should immediately go pick up the cub and help them.
2: No.
1: And hold it and talk to it.
2: And cuddle it.
1: And see how cute it is.
2: You'll

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4: Getting hotter and staying humid today. Good morning, South Valley. Happy Tuesday. A heat advisory has been issued through Thursday night. Clearing skies today, getting hotter while staying quite humid with highs in triple digits. Clear skies tonight, a little less humid. Overnight lows in the low 70s. Sunny and hot again on Wednesday, but not quite as humid. Highs approaching 105 degrees. That's extreme. Breezes pick up Wednesday afternoon, which will help Thursday get a little cooler. And that trend will put us closer to normal through the weekend. For Tulare, expect a high today of 104, overnight low of 70. Hanford's high 104 as well, overnight low 71 degrees. With the Central Valley's most accurate forecast, I'm KC24 Chief Meteorologist AJ Fox.

0: 104, overnight low of 70. Hanford's high 104 as well, overnight low 71 degrees. With the Central Valley's most accurate forecast, I'm KC24 Chief Meteorologist AJ Fox.
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0: Gnarly Mornings 106.7 K-Jug Country. Man, that black bear just wreaked havoc. We got to do something.
1: We got to call Lola from the Black Bear Diner and warn him.
0: Yeah, because this black bear is causing trouble. Technically, black bears...

0: Gnarly Mornings 106.7 K-Jug Country. We just talked about this black bear breaking into a town and causing havoc in a mall and going potty.
1: Yeah, and right there in the aisle.
0: So I think as just like our duty as a, I said duty.
1: Duty.
0: It's on us to warn people about these black bears. And
1: I mean, we should call Lola from Black Bear Diner.
0: She's in Tulare and she works there. And if I was a black bear and I wanted to cause havoc, I would go there.
1: Well, I would think he was just trying to go home because all the little black bears outside, he'd be like, oh, family, I belong here.
0: All right, we're going
1: to
0: call her right now.
1: Okay. 9152.
0: Lola.
1: Her name is Lola.
2: Black Bear Diner and Tulare. This is Jennifer. How can I help you?
0: Hi, Jennifer. Is Lola working right now?
2: She is not here today, no.
0: Are you the manager, Jennifer?
2: I'm not.
0: Okay. Well, this is Gnarly Charlie and Trisha Dean. We're from KJUG Radio.
2: Hi.
0: Here's the thing. There's been a report. There's been a black bear.
1: It got into a mall and destroyed it. So we were just concerned that there's a black bear on the loose and it might try to go back home.
0: We want to warn you that if I was a black bear, that's the first place I would go.
2: Right.
0: Okay?
2: Yeah. And Yeah.
0: So if
2: no sightings yet, but I'll be on the lookout.
0: Be on the lookout because he did come around the mall and he did use the restroom, but he did not use the restroom. He just, yes. And I know.
1: Yeah.
0: I know your restrooms are for customers only. So make him buy something if he's going to try.
1: Yeah, we just called to warn you.
2: For sure.
0: Okay.
2: Yeah. All right, well, thanks for the heads up.
1: Yeah.
0: Hey, can I put this on the radio? I think he goes by the name William Shatner.
2: Yeah, sure.
1: Captain's Log has a whole new meaning.
0: Trisha Dean.
2: You have a great day. Bye.
1: Bye.
0: Hey, our work is done here.
1: Uh-huh.
0: We saved the day.
1: Save the day.
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1: 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There's a traffic hazard on Yokel at Rocky Hill Drive. That's debris in the roadway. And a collision eastbound 198 at the Lover's Lane exit. KRC Safety reminds you to slow for the cone zones.
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0: 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Yeah, it's gonna, I'll tell you how hot it's going to be today. It's going to be hot up where if you put your chapstick on your, what's it called?
1: Dash.
0: Yeah, it'll melt.

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We're going to be in Woodlake at Woodlake Park, July 23rd. 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

0: her, but it kind of sounds like an Australian guy trying to say beer. 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Be here. 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
0: 622-1440. 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
1: 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It is National Mac and Cheese Day. And we are presenting to you the best way to make mac and cheese. Cheese, cheese. It's so good. It's so important.
2: Because you can mess it up.
1: I get it. Mac and cheese is not super highbrow, but
3: it can be.
1: It can be. One of the things I like to do is I like to put bacon in it sometimes. Ooh. Or ground beef. Ground beef kind of clumps it more. But I also switch out the milk for heavy cream. And it's so good.
3: It is good.
1: Last week I did make it with rancid milk. Don't recommend that at all.
3: Smell the milk before you pour it in.
1: Yeah. Actually, it didn't even smell that bad, but it tasted bad.
3: Ugh.
1: I should have saw it coming. Yeah.
3: Yeah.
1: All right. But now you're kind of a gourmet.
3: A gourmet with the mac and cheese.
1: Yeah.
3: Mine has a long laundry list of ingredients. The cheese sauce alone has like 8 different seasonings in
1: it. So this is like a fancy, like restaurant quality.
3: Yeah. So I call it my mac and cheese, quote unquote, that I have time version.
1: Okay.
3: If I don't have time, it's Kraft from the pantry.
1: Hey, Kraft's good.
3: I love Kraft.
1: They make it right there on the 99. There's a Kraft factory there.
3: Uh-huh.
1: But I did find out that there is sawdust in it. There's a legal amount of wood you can have in it.
3: There's also a legal amount of other things that could be in it, too.
1: Bat poop? Rat poop?
3: Uh-huh. Yeah. Yep, all those.
1: Okay, but for the most part, it tastes really good. I don't care. But you're going to put this recipe up somewhere for
3: us?
1: Yeah,
3: I'll put it up on our socials on Instagram and Facebook. That
1: yeah,
3: way, if you want to make it, if you have time, then it is delicious. It's not healthy at all. Sorry.
1: No.
3: But
1: it's National Mac and Cheese. It's also National Nude Day. So if you want to combine them, do it in the nude, you know? Macaroni and cheese day to everybody.
4: 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Mac and cheese fun fact. 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Mac and cheese fun fact. And unbelievably, mac and cheese is not the name of a morning radio show. Huh.
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11: Getting hotter and staying humid today. Good morning, South Valley. Happy Tuesday. A heat advisory has been issued through Thursday night. Clearing skies today, getting hotter while staying quite humid with highs in triple digits. Clear skies tonight, a little less humid. Overnight lows in the low 70s. Sunny and hot again on Wednesday, but not quite as humid. Highs approaching 105 degrees. That's extreme. Breezes pick up Wednesday afternoon, which will help Thursday get a little cooler. And that trend will put us closer to normal through the weekend. For Tulare, expect a high today of 104, overnight low of 70. Hanford's high 104 as well, overnight low 71 degrees. With the Central Valley's most accurate forecast, I'm KC24 Chief Meteorologist AJ Fox.
12: Yeah, you might want to sit down before you see this electric bill.
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96.7 K Jug Country. So you know, July 23rd, Woodlake Park, right there in the middle of town. Kelsey Hart and a free show. We'll see you out there.

106.7 K-Jug Country. Bailey Zimmerman wrote this song about a truck he bought from his grandpa when he was a teenager for $9,800. He had to borrow money from the bank and everything. It's also about a girl he dated, too. But mostly about

0: 106.7 K-Jug Country with a very personal song from Bailey Zimmerman. He says he still has that truck, by the way. I'm Vicky Pepper. Coming up, a guy who's been mentored by Miranda Lambert. Hudson Westbrook is next on K-Jug Country.
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7: 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The topic is especially important here in the Central Valley, where dairy remains a major driver of the agriculture economy. CDFA spokesman Jay Rain says manure digesters continue to be an important tool for reducing methane emissions from the dairy sector. Many Valley dairies have invested in the technology which capture methane from manure and convert it into renewable energy. With California leading the nation in dairy production, the industry remains a key part to the economy in Tulare County and across California.
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Remember last summer when Ella Langley took a month off to refocus on her mental health and her faith? Well, looks like that paid off because ever since, her career has skyrocketed, along with her iconic bangs.

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4: 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But according to the California Department of Food and Agriculture, those decisions are made by individual dairy operators and not the state. The topic is especially important here in the Central Valley, where dairy remains a major driver of the agriculture economy. CDFA spokesman Jay Rain says manure digesters continue to be an important tool for reducing methane emissions from the dairy sector. Many Valley dairies have invested in the technology which capture methane from manure and convert it into renewable energy. With California leading the nation in dairy production, the industry remains a key part to the economy in Tulare County and across California.
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I think Hardy and I have very different definitions of fun.

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0: 106.7 K Jug Country with John Morgan and Jason Aldean. You know, there's a Netflix documentary called Friends Like That about the Skylar Nice murder. And yeah, those were not great friends. We'll just leave it at that. I'm Vicky Pepper. Coming up, internet sensation Stella Lefty next on K Jug Country.
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So that sounds like everyone wins.

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8: These are going to be the hottest days of the year so far. Good afternoon, South Valley, and happy Tuesday. We have a heat advisory in effect through Thursday night. For this afternoon, clearing skies, hotter than yesterday, still quite humid with highs of 103 or 104. Clear skies tonight, a little less humid, overnight lows in the low 70s. Sunny and hot again on Wednesday, but not quite as humid, but highs will be approaching 105 degrees. I call that extreme. And breezes pick up Wednesday afternoon, which will help Thursday get a little cooler, and we get cooler each day, putting us closer to normal through the weekend. For Porterville, expect an overnight low of 70, Wednesday's high 104. For Lemoore, overnight low also 70, and on Wednesday, 105 degrees. With the Central Valley's most accurate forecast, I'm KC24 Chief Meteorologist AJ Fox.
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4: These are going to be the hottest days of the year so far. Good afternoon, South Valley, and happy Tuesday. We have a heat advisory in effect through Thursday night. For this afternoon, clearing skies, hotter than yesterday, still quite humid with highs of 103 or 104. Clear skies tonight, a little less humid, overnight lows in the low 70s. Sunny and hot again on Wednesday, but not quite as humid, but highs will be approaching 105 degrees. I call that extreme. The breezes pick up Wednesday afternoon, which will help Thursday get a little cooler, and we get cooler each day, putting us closer to normal through the weekend. For Porterville, expect an overnight low of 70, Wednesday's high 104. For Lemoore, overnight low also 70, and on Wednesday, 105 degrees. With the Central Valley's most accurate forecast, I'm KC24 Chief Meteorologist AJ Fox.
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0: 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I'm Vicky Pepper. Coming up, that duet from Lauren Elena and Chase Matthew that I love so much, next on K Jug Country.
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4: These are going to be the hottest days of the year so far. Good afternoon, South Valley, and happy Tuesday. We have a heat advisory in effect through Thursday night. For this afternoon, clearing skies, hotter than yesterday, still quite humid with highs of 103 or 104. Clear skies tonight, a little less humid, overnight lows in the low 70s. Sunny and hot again on Wednesday, but not quite as humid, but highs will be approaching 105 degrees. I call that extreme. The breezes pick up Wednesday afternoon, which will help Thursday get a little cooler, and we get cooler each day, putting us closer to normal through the weekend. For Porterville, expect an overnight low of 70, Wednesday's high 104. For Lemoore, overnight low also 70, and on Wednesday, 105 degrees. With the Central Valley's most accurate forecast, I'm KC24 Chief Meteorologist AJ Fox.
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1: 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I'm Vicky Pepper. John Party has his own West Coast studio right here in California. It's actually at his mom's house in her garage. He says if he were to ever buy his own place in California, that would break her heart.

0: 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I'm Vicky Pepper. Coming up, a guy getting inducted into the Country Music Hall of Fame this fall. Tim McGraw is next on K-Jug Country.
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Country. I'm Vicki Pepper. Rick McNeil's going to step in here next. When it's time to say goodbye to the workday, he's going to keep us company with a drive at 5 and an hour of nonstop K-Jug Country.

106.7 K-Town Country. It is Rick McNeil. All right, so nice. Megan Maroney has announced a new perfume. I don't think it's my scent, but unless it smells like churros, then I might try it.

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4: These are going to be the hottest days of the year so far. Good afternoon, South Valley, and happy Tuesday. We have a heat advisory in effect through Thursday night. For this afternoon, clearing skies, hotter than yesterday, still quite humid with highs of 103 or 104. Clear skies tonight, a little less humid, overnight lows in the low 70s. Sunny and hot again on Wednesday, but not quite as humid, but highs will be approaching 105 degrees. I call that extreme. The breezes pick up Wednesday afternoon, which will help Thursday get a little cooler, and we get cooler each day, putting us closer to normal through the weekend. For Porterville, expect an overnight low of 70, Wednesday's high 104. For Lemoore, overnight low also 70, and on

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1: 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Look out for the telephone wire hanging low on Road 216 just south of Avenue 254, north of Lindsay. Semi with a low trailer high centered on Road 152 just north of Avenue 244, east of Tulare. And up north, looking good right now for your drive. That's traffic. I'm Mike O'Neill.
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5: 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But according to the California Department of Food and Agriculture, those decisions are made by individual dairy operators and not the state. The topic is especially important here in the Central Valley, where dairy remains a major driver of the agriculture economy. CDFA spokesman Jay Rain says manure digesters continue to be an important tool for reducing methane emissions from the dairy sector. Many Valley dairies have invested in the technology which capture methane from manure and convert it into renewable energy. With California leading the nation in dairy production, the industry remains a key part to the economy in Tulare County and across California.
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4: These are going to be the hottest days of the year so far. Good afternoon, South Valley, and happy Tuesday. We have a heat advisory in effect through Thursday night. For this afternoon, clearing skies, hotter than yesterday, still quite humid with highs of 103 or 104. Clear skies tonight, a little less humid, overnight lows in the low 70s. Sunny and hot again on Wednesday, but not quite as humid, but highs will be approaching 105 degrees. I call that extreme. The breezes pick up Wednesday afternoon, which will help Thursday get a little cooler, and we get cooler each day, putting us closer to normal through the weekend. For Porterville, expect an overnight low of 70, Wednesday's high 104. For Lemoore, overnight low also 70, and on Wednesday, 105 degrees. With the Central Valley's most accurate forecast, I'm KC24 Chief Meteorologist AJ Fox.
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7: 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No sightings yet.

0: O'Neill.
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1: 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That's traffic. I'm Mike O'Neill.

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